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No Donald Glover. Missed call from my mother.

Fairfax. 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

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Cause even her smile looks like a frown.

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It's hard to play a gig in this town, keep a straight face. 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
2: This is my church. 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

This is where I heal my hurts. It's in natural grace, or watching young life shape. It's in minor keys, solutions.

poetic justice of cause and effect, respect, love, compassion. This is my church. This is where I heal my hurts. For tonight, God is a DJ.